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5: Hi, everyone. We're looking for clearing skies tonight. Temperatures will be cooler, dropping down to 48. Then for tomorrow, mostly sunny to start the weekend. A nice day with a high of 72. For tomorrow night, mostly clear, dropping back into the upper 40s. As we head for Sunday, mostly sunny, highs in the upper 70s. And that's your latest forecast. I'm meteorologist Jesse Walker.
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3: Hi, everyone. We're looking for clearing skies tonight. Temperatures will be cooler, dropping down to 48. Then for tomorrow, mostly sunny to start the weekend. A nice day with a high of 72. For tomorrow night, mostly clear, dropping back into the upper 40s. As we head for Sunday, mostly sunny, highs in the upper 70s. And that's your latest forecast. I'm meteorologist Jesse Walker.
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5: Hi, everyone. We're looking for clearing skies tonight. Temperatures will be cooler, dropping down to 48. Then for tomorrow, mostly sunny to start the weekend. A nice day with a high of 72. For tomorrow night, mostly clear, dropping back into the upper 40s. As we head for Sunday, mostly sunny, highs in the upper 70s. And that's your latest forecast. I'm meteorologist Jesse Walker.
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4: 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It grabs.
5: 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Yawn yet, Georgie?
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4: 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You fell asleep in the cheese dip.
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There's so much to say, but there's so little time.

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Nightmare Acres hosting their haunted hayride 7 to 2 a.m. every Friday and Saturday in the month of October. It's fun, and it's also raising money for Happy Trails Animal Rescue

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Caitlin Clark now has her own Nike shoe. This is so cool. I want to say thanks for listening to Mix FM. Yeah, what just went on sale 2 days ago. 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

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Food trucks, too. 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

Mix FM, if you're a Harry Potter fan, keep your eye out for this. Hershey has two new Harry Potter themed candies, a milk chocolate cauldron cake kiss and a sherbet lemon Kit Kat. They're going to be exclusively at Target starting Monday. Here's Good Charlotte with the anthem.

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I'm Ryan. Thank you so much for letting us be a part of your weekend. Here's Shaboozy, a bar song.

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Big Sam Fam, keep Charles Kelly from Lady A in your prayers. He revealed earlier this week he has a rare blood cancer. Here's I Run to You on Mix FM.

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Yeah, socially, we're connected on social media, but we're actually going through a friend recession. 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

Mix FM, and over a month from now, well, actually, no, it's less than a month from now. It's November 1st, daylight saving time. All right, not to panic, but just wanted you to know that we are going to lose daylight saving time. But this is the easier one. I think we gain an hour of sleep. Falling back. Ella Langley, it's Choosing Texas.

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Have an awesome rest of your Saturday. So much going on here in town and in the valley. We'll catch up Monday. Here's Boys Like Girls, The Great Escape.

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Well, coming up this hour, Kane Brown and Caitlin Brown with that song, Thank God. Miles Smith is on the way, also Green Day. 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
2: 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I'm Terry Modisett, Vigo County Prosecutor. Please vote for me on it before November 3rd.
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Well, hang around. Teddy Swims is on the way. Also, Olivia Rodrigo. Fallout Boy, too. Here's Louis Capaldi. 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
3: I'm Terry Modisett. 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I'm Terry Modisett, Vigo County prosecutor. Please vote for me on it before November 3rd.
4: Paid for by the committee to elect Terry Modisett, Vigo County prosecutor.
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Still to come this hour, Vertical Horizon, Semisonic, Andy Grammer, too. Here's Cole Wetzel with Jesse Murph, High Road on Mix FM.

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Aaliyah, also the Chainsmokers, Benson Boone, too. 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
2: I'm Terry Modisett. 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I'm Terry Modisett, Vigo County prosecutor. Please vote for me on or before November 3rd.
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0: 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Gonna start real soon.
1: Good dance jams don't keep you waiting. Neither do good insurance agents. 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